0: I didn't come back to the group until 2012. So he was like 3-4 years old, and he didn't really know what the heck happened. The first time he ever came to a show, we've slowly had a renaissance. And now it's like the peak of our, like, very rarely in this business do you get a second go round.
1: Yeah.
0: It's like we're having our second go round now. Yeah.
1: Oh my
0: God. I think I'm pretty.
2: Well, Kevin.
1: I think the second time round.
0: I'm pretty cool.
1: Even better than the first time round.
2: Mate, you are very cool now.
3: Guys,
2: you are very welcome.
3: Bottle Up is the song. It is out now. And Paw Patrol, the Dino movie, is out in Australia September 17. Kevin from the Backstreet Boys.
2: Sorry, Lauren has one more thing.
1: Just one more thing. Can you just say hi to Nick Carter for me? I'm sure he asks about me all the time.
0: Absolutely. I'll say hey to Nick for you.
3: Yeah, and he'll say, who?
1: He'll say, oh my God, I remember her. I remember her from the show.
2: Yeah, she was that one wearing white.
1: Okay. She was having the best time ever.
3: You need to let him go now. Kevin, it has been an absolute joy. Thank
1: love
3: you so
1: you.
3: Much.
0: Appreciate you guys. Thank you.
2: We love you.
3: See you, buddy.
1: We love you.
3: There he is. Kevin from the Backstreet Boys.
2: What do you think, Lauren?
1: Backstreet Boy. Oh my God, he's still there. He's like, can you go away, you psycho?
3: See you, mate. Have a good
1: love
3: day.
1: You guys.
2: Bye.
3: Bye.
1: Wow, that was a good mystery guest.
3: Thank you. I
1: he's
3: told
1: still
3: you.
1: There.
3: He's gone now. Okay, now you can let it go.
2: Okay. Well, you did
1: guys,
2: have Nick Carter.
1: I'm now
2: that's,
1: one degree
2: that's
1: of separation to Nick Carter, and I will take that. Thank you, Jason.
3: There we go.
4: Jace, Lauren and Clint. On Nova. 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
5: 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Slowing through Regency Park around a collision on the north-south motorway near Katana Street. A breakdown on the southeastern freeway near the Hayston Tunnels causing issues through Crapers West. In Woodville South at Woodville Road near Simpson Street, it's down to 40 for northbound travellers with one lane out. And in Gilman at Eastern Parade near Wicket Road, it's down to 40 in both directions there. Pancreatic cancer numbers are outrageous and they need to change. 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We're heading for a top of 15 degrees today, sunny with a chance of showers. Right now we're sitting at 8. 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

0: Good morning, right across Australia. This is Weekend Breakfast on Nova. You got Jase, Lauren and Clint.
1: I want to talk holidays because
2: school holidays
1: are
2: coming up.
1: Very eager beaver to get over to Bali.
0: Oh, God,
1: that's where I'm going.
0: I wish they started today.
1: Oh, yeah, so do I. So where are you going? You're toddling off to
0: the GC.
1: You're going to Queensland.
0: Get to see my sisters and yeah.
1: You're going to do some theme parks?
0: Yeah, we'll take, like, Archie's a bit older now, so we might take him to Dreamworld.
2: Yeah, he'd love that. You could also go to State of Origin Game 3 in Brisbane.
0: Nah, I've done my one night out for the year.
1: Lauren, you're heading away too?
2: Yep.
1: You're going to enjoy the sights and sounds?
2: I'm going to chase the sun like you, Clint.
1: Good on you. So Indonesia for me, Bali.
0: Hello.
1: Which is great. We were meant to be going for a wedding, but the wedding's not happening anymore. Anyway, that's a side story.
0: Oh,
2: no questions.
1: A lot
2: He's
1: of
2: taking no questions.
0: Oh, is everyone still going?
1: Look,
2: Clint's going.
1: I'm going. Put it this way: initially, we booked a villa, a really beautiful 9-bedroom villa.
0: That's
1: right?
0: A lot of people.
2: We've
1: had to. I wouldn't say downgrade, but get a smaller villa.
2: Downsize
1: to a 5-bedroom
0: right.
1: villa. So I would say half of the people are still going to go.
2: Are they all couples and you, or are there some singles?
1: No, mostly sort of a very single crowd.
2: In the house?
1: Four. Now, in Bali, there are a lot of optional extras you can get when it comes to all things. So if getting out of the airport.
0: Oh, you need a driver.
1: You need a driver. But also, did you know you can get a...
2: Police escort.
1: Police escort. Anyone can get a police escort for the right price.
2: The traffic moves for you.
0: That's crazy. Because we've done the...
2: What was supposed to take me 2 hours took 35 minutes.
0: And we've done the bribe thing where you can go online to a website. It's $50 US.
1: You can't say bribe. It's just a payment.
0: We've done the payment thing where you go on a website and then you bribe your way through the airport.
1: So there's that optional extra.
0: Yep.
1: I think, I don't know, about 500 or something like that.
2: I don't know.
1: To skip the... traffic lights and just
2: worth
1: go straight
2: every
1: to
2: cent.
1: Oh, absolutely.
0: $500?
1: Yeah, about that, yeah.
2: Yeah, but you have,
1: it's
2: we
1: worth
2: had
1: it.
2: Six Cop, people in
0: I'll
2: the car.
0: Sit, I'll sit in the bloody van.
1: Cops all the way. Tech. Don't stop. It's beautiful. The other fun things
2: you
1: I've
2: with
1: discovered
2: five
1: is...
2: You would not sit in the van, by the way. Anyway, as you were.
1: In a villa, you can also get staff. And you can get...
2: Like cleaners.
0: Must be nice.
1: You can get like chefs.
2: Yeah, great.
1: Now...
2: What about a barman?
1: You can get a barman as well.
2: Cocktail
1: there's like
2: waiter.
1: A there's like a menu.
2: A menu.
0: Of people.
2: It's a man menu.
1: Now, so we've decided to splash out for a couple of nights and get a chef.
2: Awesome.
1: Which is great. But there was something else that caught our eye and we may well have booked this service in for a couple of afternoons.
2: Have a guess,
1: between
2: Jase.
1: 2 and 4 p.m.
2: What do you think it would be?
0: Yoga instructor.
1: While we're sitting by the pool.
0: Because he's
2: or a
0: all about fitness. Yeah.
2: That would
0: the masseuse
2: great.
0: Roll in all the time. They rock up on the scooter with the little table. And
1: that.
2: Yep. What'd you go with, Clint?
1: Bartender? We got an acoustic guitarist. To come in and play us tunes by the pool between 2 and 4.
2: For the four of them.
1: Just the four of us.
0: As someone who will not allow, I don't allow music acts on this show to perform in the studio
2: because
0: I'm so uncomfortable sitting in front of them, popping my head as they play this.
1: Can you imagine me in the pool on my buddy Lilo?
2: With his bin tank.
1: As Katoot sings Shimmer by Fuel. Hey, Katoot, can you play K-San?
2: Just the four of them.
0: For how long a day?
2: Two
1: Good
2: hours.
1: On you, Katoot. Well done.
0: What
2: Two
0: if
2: hours.
0: He's bad?
1: It doesn't
2: what
1: matter.
2: What if, like, one of you goes to the bar, one goes for a snooze, one goes to the toilet,
0: yeah.
2: and it's just one person singing to one person?
1: Fantastic. Imagine that.
2: Does he take requests?
1: I should hope so. He might have one of those lists that you can tick and you just...
0: You're not taking the mickey.
2: No.
1: I'm not taking the mickey.
2: Have you heard the demo?
1: No.
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10: The Nick Scali half-yearly clearance is on now, with everything reduced across the entire Nick Scali range. Everything is reduced during the half-yearly clearance. On now at Nick Scali.
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28: 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Investing carries risk. Slowing along the southeastern freeway near the Hayston Tunnels through Crayfords West, we have a breakdown causing delays. An earlier smash on the north-south motorway still causing some dramas near Katina Street on Regency Park. And the lights are playing up on Marion Road near Finnis Street through Marion. Slowing too through Woodville South at Woodville Road near Simpson Street down to 40 for outbound travellers with one lane out around works. Pancreatic cancer numbers are outrageous and they need to change. 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Potential showers across today, heading for a top of 15. Right now we're sitting at 10 degrees. 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
29: Hello, I'm Eleanor Quirk. The Prime Minister's joined the chorus of support for the Socceroos. Millions rose early this morning, packing live sites across the country to see the Aussies take on the US at the World Cup. The clash ending in a 2-0 loss for our side, but Anthony Albanese says it was a courageous effort.
30: I'm sure I speak on behalf of all Australians when we say we're proud of you. So to Tony Popovich and all of the Socceroos, well done. And for all the Australians as well, who are there cheering on the Socceroos, it's fantastic to see such strong support.
29: One person is dead and 11 others are fighting for life after a train collision north of London. 89 people in total were injured when the high-speed trains crashed at Bedford. This passenger says it resembled a war zone.
31: I was on the front carriage of the train that collided into another one, and when I got up, I saw all of the chairs everywhere, and when I got up, I saw people bloodied face.
29: An urgent health alert's been issued over a peptide used for weight loss. Six people have suffered acute liver poisoning after using the product labelled retatrutide. Health authorities warning it's not approved for sale in Australia and is widely being marketed online for weight loss, anti-aging and muscle growth. And Jimmy Kimmel's taken great delight in announcing one of his replacements during his summer break. The talk show host and longtime critic of Donald Trump announcing another sworn enemy of the president as his fill-in.
32: I will be taking the next 2 months off, this time voluntarily, but we have assembled a potent group of hosts to fill in for me. As a special treat for our commander-in-chief, I asked one of his all-time favorites, Rosie O'Donnell.
5: Nova Sport.
29: The Hawks are in the top four after a 16-point defeat of Gold Coast. Hawthorn coach Sam Mitchell says they got the edge in the centre bounce.
33: We did a bit of work on it. So when we had the mid-season break, we looked at centre bounces and we were struggling to score and we were struggling to defend scores. So that was an important part of the game and pleased we were able to take our chances.
29: And the Socceroos now looking ahead to their World Cup clash with Paraguay on Friday. And you're up to date on the latest from the newsroom.
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34: Going to be a huge game for the Adelaide Crows tonight, happening at Adelaide Oval, of course, with the Tony Modra freak accident that happened during the week. A bit of an update. He is still in ICU, no longer life-threatening. He is stable. Wishing him all the best. There'll be a bit of a celebration tonight for emergency services for the Crows.
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34: 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That is the number to save, because I would love to send you to Illuminate Adelaide. That is kicking off very soon. We want to send you there next Friday morning with Jody and Hazy. Illuminate tickets coming up. Your chance inside 30 plus. Harry Styles, mate, Niall Horan. Details on how you could be scoring Adelaide tickets. Here's Harry Styles, American Girls, Nova.

0: 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Hopefully your Saturday is going well. We got tickets Monday.
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0: Okay, half of Adelaide just got out their phone just then and started dialing 132410. Hello, I can see you. Thank you for calling through. You need to do exactly that Monday morning, though, with Jody and Hazy, because every single caller who gets through and has a chat with Jody and Hazy live on air, guaranteed, I promise you, will walk away with a double pass to go see Niall Horan live in Adelaide at the Adelaide Entertainment Centre. That is huge! From 6 in the morning until 10, Monday with Jody and Hazy, every single caller who gets on gets those tickets. That means you need to start calling from 6 a.m. If you miss out the first hour, don't worry, you got three more to go. Just keep on calling through 132410. You get on air with the guys, guaranteed you'll be walking away with some tickets. And then you'll be there Feb 2027, seeing Niall Horan's Dinner Party live on tour. Tickets are on sale right now from Ticketek, thanks to TEG Live and Nova. Only Nova has so many tickets Monday morning with Jody and Hazy. Now, I did say just before, I want to send you along to Illuminate. That is kicking off just around the corner next Friday morning. We have got something special for you, Adelaide. Give me three songs, then opening up the phone lines for Illuminate tickets on

0: stupid song could ever say.
1: Her new album has finally dropped. From it, Stupid Song, Olivia Rodrigo on Nova. Oh, that's not me calling it Stupid Song, by the way. That's what it's called, The Fresh Air. You're with Kale. Hopefully your Saturday is going well. Who's keen for Illuminate Adelaide? Oh, I am. It's basically the version of the Adelaide Fringe, but for winter. It's when the CBD really comes to life once again. You book in some dinners with your friends down Rundle Street, go see some light displays across the city. How's this? For the first time, it's venturing into the Adelaide showground, and we're doing something special next Friday morning with Jody and Hazy. We have got your chance to check out Augmented Games, part of Illuminate Adelaide for 2026. 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
3: 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Investing carries risk. Slowing through Ashford at Anzac Highway near Grove Avenue around ongoing roadworks, and the lights playing up on Marion Road near Finnis Street through Marion. Delays too in Gilman at Eastern Parade near Wicker Road, down to 40 in both directions through there with a lane out, and in Plimpton at Marion Road near Glengull Terrace, also dropping 40 in both directions. Bowel cancer is Australia's deadliest cancer for people aged 25 to 54. It's important you know the red flag signs and symptoms. Visit bowelcanceraustralia.org. Potential for a shower or two across the day, heading for a top of 15 degrees. Right now we're sitting at 10. 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
1: The Nick Scali half-yearly clearance ends Sunday, with everything reduced across the entire Nick Scali range. Everything is reduced during the half-yearly clearance. End Sunday at Nick Scali.
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0: Encore Primary School for another Friday live at your school. If you want them live from your school, jump online novafm.com.au. They'll be back at it again next month. Next Friday morning, though, well, they'll be having a special session part of Illuminate Adelaide. If you've got some kids that want to get along to this, this will be so much fun. 13, 24, 10 all day today. Family passes, Somerton Park. Alicia, you got some kids?
1: Yeah, got three kids.
0: Oh, this is perfect. Family passes all yours, Alicia.
1: Oh, that's so good. I'm so excited. Thank you.
0: This looks amazing. I'm just watching the live demonstration from illuminateadelaide.com. Augmented games, it's where the kids become the controllers. They race around, they compete against each other, and they can even go up against Jodie and Hazy on Friday.
1: Oh, they'll love it. They will absolutely love it.
0: See you there, Alicia.
1: Thanks so much.
0: Claire of Mawson Lakes, you got some little ones who are keen.
2: Yeah, I have got an 8-year-old and a 6-year-old.
0: Oh, they're going to absolutely love this next Friday. You've got a family pass as well.
2: Oh, brilliant. Thank you so much.
0: Very welcome. Plenty more tickets on the way. Next chance to win after 11. If you want to be the next Friday from 11, keep it on Nova. Next, if you missed the big announcement on how you could be scoring $5,000 with Jodie and Hazy, we revealed it during the week. I'll let you know on the way.
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19: 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Investing carries risk. Slowing through Ashford at Anzac Highway near Grove Avenue around ongoing roadworks, and the lights playing up on Marion Road near Finnis Street through Marion. Delays too in Gilman at Eastern Parade near Wicker Road, down to 40 in both directions through there with a lane out, and in Plimpton at Marion Road near Glengold Terrace, also dropping to 40 in both directions. Bowel cancer is Australia's deadliest cancer for people aged 25 to 54. It's important you know the red flag signs and symptoms. Visit bowelcanceraustralia.org. Potential for a shower or two across the day, heading for a top of 15 degrees. Right now we're sitting at 10. 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
20: Hello, I'm Eleanor Quirk. The H5 strain of bird flu has officially reached Australian shores. The positive result in WA is the first local case of the deadly virus, which has decimated bird populations globally. Agriculture Minister Julie Collins says the government is prepared.
21: Whilst disappointing, this is not unexpected given the global spread of the H5 bird flu virus. I can confirm that there's still no evidence of any mass mortalities at this time, nor is there any evidence of infection in any poultry.
20: The government's confirmed it will make a decision on whether to lift the fuel excise cut next week. The measure was introduced to ease fuel prices in the wake of the Middle East conflict, but is due to end at the end of the month. The Prime Minister urging motorists not to panic buy.
22: People should go about their normal business. It wasn't helpful post February 28. We had very alarmist comments from members of the opposition, and that people were concerned.
20: Two passenger trains have collided in England, killing one person and leaving up to 90 others injured. The high-speed services crashed in Bedford, north of London. Dozens now in a critical condition. Passenger Peter Knapp says it's carnage.
23: It felt like I'd been in a bomb explosion, and when I got up, I saw people bloodied face, people's legs looked broken, and there was smoke everywhere. But now I'm at the side of the road. Police are going around taking contacts of everyone.
20: And Anne Hathaway has announced she's pregnant with her third child. The actress and her husband, already parents to two sons. Nova Sport. The Socceroos have suffered a 2-0 loss to the USA in this morning's World Cup clash in Seattle. Aussie coach Tony Popovich giving the refs a spray post-game.
0: Unfortunately, that didn't go our way, but yeah, I think today was, I wouldn't say the best day for the referee, and we felt we were Australia today with the referees.
20: And in footy action today, first up it's Adelaide and Melbourne. The Giants take on Carlton and Collingwood host Port Adelaide. And you're up to date on the latest from the newsroom.
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1: Nova. If you just missed out on those Illuminate tickets, don't worry. We'll do it again on the way before 12, 13, 24, 10. Big game for the Adelaide Crows tonight at Adelaide Oval. I'm wishing Tony Modra all the best. He's stable, still in ICU, no longer life-threatening though. Will be a big game tonight.

Whirlwind today on Nova with your fresh hits and throwbacks. Did you catch the big announcement during the week? Birthday payday now worth $5,000 every Friday. 5K Friday making a bit of a comeback. So when we spin up the birthday payday wheel, $5,000 is on the line. Monday morning though with Jody and Hazy, every caller who gets through scores a double pass to Niall Horan to go to his dinner party live on tour, Feb 2027. Tickets are on sale now from Ticket Tech, thanks to TEG Live and Nova. Plenty of tickets Monday morning from 6.

over. Tap on the steering wheel, Adelaide. Here we go. 3, 2, 1. Bow, bow, bow, bow. Freshers and throwbacks all weekend. Next Saturday, it's Showdown, and I'll be live from Rundle Mall, 10 till 2 with the Supernovas. Would love to see you before the big game. Big game of footy tonight, actually. A little emotional. Crows home game at Adelaide Oval. Doing it all for Tony Modder, of course. Stable, still in ICU, no longer life-threatening. Hopefully he is doing okay. Illuminate Adelaide, do you want a family pass for next Friday? Jodan Hazy, have a special session for the throwbacks all weekend. Next Saturday, it's Showdown, and I'll be live from Rundle Mall, 10 till 2 with the Supernovas. Would love to see you before the big game. Big game of footy tonight, actually. A little emotional. Crows home game at Adelaide Oval. Doing it all for Tony Modder, of course. Stable.

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1: 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Slowing through Ashford along Anzac Highway near Grove Avenue and to Woodville South at Woodville Road near Simpson Street. It's down to 40 for northbound travellers around ongoing roadworks. Delays too through Plimpton at Marion Road near Glengyle Terrace. Also slowing to 40 in both directions in Park Holm at Oaklands Road near Parsons Grove. Down to 40 for Citybound. You can make hospitals a happier place for sick kids by making a tax-deductible donation to Starlight by June 30 at starlight.org.au because happiness matters. We're heading for a top of 15 degrees today with a chance of a shower or two across the day. Right now we're sitting at 10. 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
9: The Nick Scali half-yearly clearance is on now, with everything reduced across the entire Nick Scali range. Everything is reduced during the half-yearly clearance. On now at Nick Scali.
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0: Thoughts That I Made You Love Me on Nova 919, live right across Adelaide. You're with Kale. Hello. Hopefully your Saturday is going well. Keep it on Nova today for your chance to be scoring some family passes to Illuminate. We want to hook you up for next Friday, 11 a.m. Jody and Hayes, you've got a special session on for the kids. It is called Augmented Games. Check it out online. It's so interactive. I'm watching the video at the moment. The kids will love it. 13, 24, 10 family passes today. Let's go to the Adelaide Hills, Mount Barker. Jessie, you are keen.
1: I have got a very keen about to turn 13-year-old.
0: Oh, that is just the perfect age for this because
1: absolutely.
0: It's like part video game arcade and part interactive sports arena. Basically, the floor is the game, meaning your 13-year-old will be racing around as the controller.
1: Oh, she's going to absolutely love that. Absolutely love it.
0: You've got a family pass, so round up some troops, all right. Be there next Friday.
1: Thank
0: kicks
1: so
0: off
1: much.
0: From 11. You're very welcome. Jody
1: thank
0: and Hazy could be going up against your 13-year-old as well.
1: Oh, she'll love that even more.
0: How good.
1: Thank you.
0: Holly in Modbury North, you've got a family pass as well.
2: Woo! Thank you.
0: Do you know much about this? Have you heard Jody and Hazy talking about it?
2: I have a little bit, and we've been before.
0: Yeah.
2: And we're really excited. I've got a son that's 7 and a daughter that's 14. So it'll be a nice outing.
0: This is going to be perfect because Illuminate Adelaide have so many different events on right across the state and city. But this time, going to the showgrounds for Augmented Games. So they are going to love it, all right? Very interactive.
2: Thank you. Thank you so much. Appreciate it.
0: Have fun. 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You want some family passes as well? Okay, no worries. Next chance is on the way after 12. You and the kids could be there next Friday for a very special session with Jody and Hazy.
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25: 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Slowing around a collision in Elizabeth at Main North Road near the Elizabeth Way. Another one in Burton at Hayslip Road near Pilatus Drive. And in Ashford at Anzac Highway near Grove Avenue. There's ongoing roadworks causing some issues. Through Plimpton, roadworks too, slowing things down at Marion Road near Glengull Terrace. Speeds are at 40 in both directions. 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Potential showers across the day, heading for a top of 15. Right now we're sitting at 10 degrees. 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
30: Hello, I'm Eleanor Quirk. Australia's officially recorded its first case of a deadly strain of bird flu. Tests confirming the H5 variant's been found in a seabird in WA. Chief Veterinary Officer Beth Cookson says they've also detected another suspected case, but so far the poultry industry isn't affected.
31: Samples from another sick bird in the same vicinity have now been tested and also returned a suspected positive result. Importantly, that there is no evidence of any mass mortality at this time, nor any evidence of infection in poultry.
30: The government's urging motorists not to panic buy as the cut to the fuel excise comes to an end. The measure is due to expire at the end of the month, a final decision on its end date to be announced next week. It comes as Donald Trump boasts that fuel is flowing freely through the Strait of Hormuz, with the fragile ceasefire in the Middle East holding.
32: Those ships are flowing out of the
0: Hormuz Strait like nobody's ever seen before, actually. There were a lot of them, about 700 of them, and they're pouring out. The oil is all over the place.
30: Passengers involved in a train collision in Britain have described the scene as absolute carnage. Two high-speed trains were involved in the accident north of London. The driver has been confirmed dead, while dozens of others are seriously injured. Peter Knapp was on board and says he's lucky to have escaped injury.
1: There's a woman in front of me that had, like, completely, like, snapped her leg. There was a woman behind her. She couldn't move because of her back. There was a guy further down the carriage that couldn't move his neck.
30: And thousands have risen early to cheer on the Socceroos this morning. Fans packing live sites. Police mostly happy with crowd behaviour, with two arrests in Melbourne and two in Sydney, all for flares. The Aussies went down to the US 2-0. Former Socceroo Craig Foster among the crowd at Fed Square.
2: Too passive in the first half. You know, we let US get on top of us. We let them have the game.
4: Nova Sport.
30: The Crows and Melbourne kicking off footy action today. Then the Giants take on Carlton. And tonight, Collingwood host Port Adelaide at the MCG. Port coach Josh Carr says they're preparing for a tough opponent.
5: Their good is very good, you know, the way they use their hands and through the contest. You know, marked a little bit more over the last few weeks, but, you know, we know what their best players are. They've got two Dacosses in the team, and when you let those guys go, they can have a pretty big impact on the game. So, you know, we're aware of what their strengths are.
30: And you're up to date on the latest from the newsroom.
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7: Crows at home tonight at Adelaide Oval, playing Tony Modra, of course. Certainly thinking of him, wishing him all the best. Next weekend, though, showdown. I'll be live from Rundle Mall this time next Saturday. So stop by, say hello. Plenty of prizes up grabs. 10 till 2 next Saturday. Let's send you to Illuminate next, though. 12:30. Call me.

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0: Especially Monday morning, because we have got so many double passes to go see Niall Horan live at the Adelaide Entertainment Centre. He is back here February 2027. If you know a massive Niall Horan fan, you need to tell them to tune in Monday between 6 and 10. Jody and Hazy, you get on air with the guys, guaranteed. I promise you, you will be walking away with the double pass to go see Niall Horan live in concert. This is huge. No one else is doing this, by the way. It's a Nova special. It's an exclusive. We have got so many double passes to see Niall Horan's Dinner Party live on tour. Tickets are on sale right now from Ticketek, thanks to TEG Live and, of course, Nova. Coming up next, should we send you to Illuminate Adelaide? I think so. Get ready to call me. Your chance is on the way.
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0: Miley Cyrus on Nova, counting down to the big game tonight at Adelaide Oval for the Crows. Doing it for Tony Modra. He kicked a total of 588 goals across 165 AFL games. 440 of those goals were, of course, for the Adelaide Crows. There'll be a bit of a tribute later on tonight at Adelaide Oval. Coincidentally, though, also commemorating the service for emergency services. So the Adelaide Crows will certainly pay tribute to that later on tonight. Next weekend, it's the showdown. I'll be live from Rundle Mall 10 till 2. Would love to see you. Stop by and say hello. There's so much going on at the moment, isn't there? Illuminate Adelaide just around the corner. That's why next Friday, Jodie and Hazy are doing a special session at the Adelaide Showground. It's for augmented games. If you've got some kids that want to head along next Friday morning, call now 13 24 10. I've got more family passes for you. It's part video game arcade, part interactive sports arena. The floor becomes the game. So your kids will become the controllers as they cruise around. There's no screens, no headsets, just full-on fast-paced multiplayer action. I'm watching one of the videos at the moment. It looks like so much fun. Illuminate Adelaide tickets. Call now 13 24 10. Good luck.
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0: and throwbacks. We're on Adelaide's Nova 919, Pitbull Hotel Room Service. You are with Kale live this afternoon. Got the Crows on at the moment. Adelaide Crows 7, Melbourne 6 from Adelaide Oval. Nice tribute with about 6 minutes into the game. Asking Crows fans to stand. That was, of course, the number for Tony Modra. So a bit of a tribute happening today at Adelaide Oval. 13-24-10 was the number just before, though. A few people getting through today, scoring some family passes for Illuminate Adelaide. This is a special session for next Friday morning with Jody and Hazy, Augmented Games. Got 10-year-old Jack here. You've won.
1: Wait, what?
0: You got tickets.
1: For what?
0: Why'd you call?
1: Illuminate. Oh, yay.
0: Oh, yay. Tickets to what? You called me. Jack, you're going to Illuminate Adelaide. It is next Friday, special session with Jody and Hazy. So it's Augmented Games. Check it out online, all right? That'll give you a bit more of an idea.
1: Yep. Thank you.
2: Good chat.
0: Let's go to Kiki in Valley View. Who have you got wanting these tickets?
3: I've got a 12-year-old boy, and, yeah, he would absolutely love it.
0: Yeah, have you heard me talking about this today? So
3: yeah, I have. It sounds amazing. I've never heard of it before.
0: Yeah, you know, to be honest, I hadn't either until Jody and Hazy started talking about it. But they've got a special session next Friday, so family passes all yours, are up.
3: All right, fantastic. Thank you so much.
0: More tickets on the way after one. 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
12: The Nick Scali half-yearly clearance ends Sunday, with everything reduced across the entire Nick Scali range. Everything is reduced during the half-yearly clearance. End Sunday at Nick Scali.
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22: 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Shower or two today, heading for top of 15 degrees and right now it is 13 degrees. 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
0: Plenty and plenty of Tony Modra fans at Adelaide Oval right now. I can see the signs. Adelaide Crows 14, Melbourne 12 happening at the moment. At Adelaide Oval, huge game of footy, huge tribute to Tony Modra. Showdown next weekend on Live from Rundle Mall, 10 till 2. Would love to see you there.

0: Sienna Spyro, Material Lover. The Freshettes on Nova 919. It's Kale. 13 24 10. Call me. Give me a buzz. I've got a family pass for you
1: to be there next Friday at the Adelaide Showground with Jody and Hazy, part of Illuminate Adelaide. It's their augmented games. Perfect for the kids. They're absolutely going to love this. If they love video games, if they love being a little interactive.

0: 24-10. We've got a couple of family passes left here for this afternoon. First up, we are going to the phones on line one. Hello.
1: Hello. Hi, I'm after the Luminate tickets. I can't wait for the show.
0: Oh, yeah, okay. Yeah, you can have them.
1: No way. Thank you. My kids are going to be thrilled.
0: Oh, this is going to be so much fun. We're absolutely packing out the Adelaide Showground next Friday for a special session. Do they know much about it? Do they know what they're in for?
1: No, not yet. Well, we've been previous years and they've just enjoyed it so much at the Botanic. So,
0: yeah.
1: Yeah, that's going to be excellent when something different this year.
0: Yeah, so that's still on and on the same. I've been to the Botanic Gardens the last few years, but this is something a little different at the Adelaide Showground. So they will love it. It's very interactive. Check it out. It's on the homepage, illuminateadelaide.com, all right?
1: Amazing. Thank you so much for that.
0: Let's go to Semaphore Park. Glenn, got some keen ones?
2: Yeah, sure. Yeah, got lots of little ones under 8.
0: Oh, perfect age for this new interactive sort of sports arena. So the floor becomes the game. They run around. They're the controllers, right? They're in control of this game. They go up against Jody and Hazy. You've got a family pass.
2: Oh, okay.
0: Augmented games.
2: Oh, wonderful.
0: Games.
2: Oh, fantastic.
0: Thank
2: you so much.
0: Very welcome. Have the best time.
2: Will do. Thank you very much.
0: All the details online. 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

Impala playing right across Adelaide today on Nova. It's Kale. Hopefully your Saturday arvo is going well. Had quite a few showers actually early this morning. It was a wet start to your Saturday. Not too bad at the moment for the Crows game. Really nice tribute to Tony Modra, getting Crows fans to stand 6 minutes into the game, representing Tony Modra's number being six. We do hope he's doing okay. Stable condition, no longer life-threatening, but very serious. Certainly thinking of him. If you would like some tickets to go see Niall Horan live in Adelaide, all the details on how you could be scoring double passes right here on Nova. Coming up, I'll let you know how you could be scoring those. Fresh hits and throwbacks. Gaga, Born This Way.

0: it up. Hey, it's Taylor. And I remembered I loved you.
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0: From Toy Story 5, Taylor Swift, I Knew It, I Knew You. It's the fresh hit. Oh, I'm really keen to see Toy Story 5. I've just been on the Wallace Cinema website. A few screenings later on this afternoon from 4 p.m. and then later on tonight as well. Wallace, Piccadilly, Mitcham, Noolunga, a few of the others as well. Check it out.
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0: Niall Horan fans right across Adelaide, there is only one radio station Monday morning you need to be listening into. That is Nova, that is Jodie and Hazy, because every caller who gets through with the guys live on air gets a double pass to go see Niall Horan live at the Adelaide Entertainment Centre, Feb 2027. This is huge. Every caller, you get some tickets. You over there get some tickets. Everyone gets tickets. It gets on air with us Monday morning with Jodie and Hazy. It's Niall Horan's Dinner Party. Live on tour. Tickets on sale right now from Ticketek, thanks to TEG Live and Nova. Keep it on Monday morning from 6 for your chance. That wraps things up for me. Thanks so much for being part of our Illuminate Adelaide ticket giveaway. If you want more chances, novafm.com.au. Jodie and Hazy have more details next week with that. Passing things over to Jermaine, who will get you through your Saturday afternoon, getting you through until Nova Nation tonight from 6. I'll catch you live from Rundle Mall next Saturday, 10 till 2, before the showdown. Oh, this is going to be so much fun. We've got heaps to give away with the Supernovas. Crows playing at the moment at Adelaide Oval. It was a really nice tribute to Tony Modra earlier this arvo as well. Have a great rest of your weekend. I'll catch you next Saturday from Rundle Mall.
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13: The Nick Scali half-yearly clearance is on now, with everything reduced across the entire Nick Scali range. Everything is reduced during the half-yearly clearance. On now at Nick Scali.
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2: 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Checking the roads, we've had a breakdown in Ingle Farm Bridge Road near Maxwell Road, starting to see some delays there. Meanwhile, some speed cameras to watch out for. Harris Road in Vale Park, Main Road in Blackwood and Peacock Road in Adelaide CBD, so drop your speeds and stay safe on the roads. 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Adelaide's weather, partly cloudy with a medium chance of showers easing off this afternoon. 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Right now it's 14 degrees on Adelaide's Nova 919.
3: Oh, yes, hello. Let's keep these Saturday vibes high and get on more non-stop hits. I am loving all the footage of seeing Ariana Grande on tour, and we are loving that fresh hit, Hate That I Made You Love Me. It's going to spin in the next 10 minutes, and also very soon, details now and get you to New York City to see Harry Styles, a much-needed holiday for you coming up soon.

Non-stop hits here on Nova. You're on air with Jermaine. Think of your best three mates, okay? Let's take you to the biggest city in the world for a much-needed holiday to go to Madison Square Garden to see Harry Styles. I've got details in the next 15 minutes, okay? Let's get on brand new Sony Federa right now on Nova. I've never

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Let's keep the beats going. Did I tell you at 6 p.m, your home of dance hits and club classics, Nova Nation, is going to power you through your Saturday night? 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
0: 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I mean, who can afford a really good holiday right now? Fuel keeps going up, cost of living, you're seeing all your friends on socials, all the influencers kind of living it up, and you're thinking, what about me? Why can't I have an amazing holiday and treat my best mates to it? And this is what we're going to do. We're going to do that for you right now, okay? You, three mates, $1,000 spending money to go to the biggest city in the world to see one of the biggest artists in the world, Harry Styles, live at Madison Square Garden in New York City. I'm going to give you the chance very soon, okay? When you hear American Girls from his number one Aria record, Kiss All The Time, Disco Occasionally, that's when you head to novafm.com.au or the Nova Player app, because that's when I'm opening up a chance. 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
1: The Nick Scali half-yearly clearance ends Sunday, with everything reduced across the entire Nick Scali range. Everything is reduced during the half-yearly clearance. Sunday at Nick Scali.
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0: Nova 919, your home of Jody and Hazy, and they're back Monday morning. Hazy was talking about a certain hairstyle he sported in the 2000s.
1: I sported the mohawk for a good 6 months.
2: You had a mohawk?
1: Yeah, absolutely. Probably stood up about 3 or 4 inches.
2: How'd that go down on the farm?
1: Oh, terribly.
2: There was a peacock walking around on the farm just going, "Oi, what are you doing? That's my haircut."
0: 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Share it on the Nova 919 socials, okay? Yeah.
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8: 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This is it. It all comes down to one last season where every second counts. One last shot to make the restaurant work. Will they? Won't they? 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
9: 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Adelaide's weather, partly cloudy with a medium chance of showers easing off this afternoon. Right now, it's 14 degrees. 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
10: I hope you're having a beautiful Saturday afternoon. We're going to keep the vibes going with more non-stop hits. I think all of Australia as a collective can agree on one thing right now. That Sam Fender and Olivia Dean fresh hit Rain Me In is such a banger. I've got that going in the next 10 minutes and very soon details on how you can jet off to New York City for a much needed holiday in 2026.

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Non-stop hits here on Nova. You're on air with Jermaine. All right, shout out to all off-campus fans. If you're loving that show right now on Amazon Prime, you may be familiar with this song, but did you know this song is from one of our very own who's about to go on tour with Robbie Williams and in North America and England? It's

0: All right, how's this song making you feel, Adelaide? Are we ready for a Saturday night ahead very soon? 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
0: 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It's only 7 cities: Amsterdam, London, Sao Paulo, Mexico City, New York City, Melbourne, and Sydney. But why would you want to see it here in Australia if we could take you to the biggest city out of all of them? Let's take you to New York City to go to Madison Square Garden to see Harry Styles for his Together Together tour. That's you, three of your best mates, $1,000 spending money, and your chance to have the best holiday of the year. I'm going to give you a chance right now, okay? 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Make the most of this weekend, okay? It plays in the next few.

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let's get the party started. See you at the bar, you was hardly talking. That's when I knew that your heart was scarring. Friends to lovers need a part to star in. Like, wait, babe, let me

0: Now, if this doesn't get you excited to go to the cinemas this weekend to check out Toy Story 5, then I don't know what is. Non-stop hits here on Nova 919, your home of Jodie and Hazy. And we're talking about 2000s hairstyles, and Hazy, he had his one to share, which is interesting.
1: I sported the mohawk for a good 6 months.
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1: Yeah, absolutely. 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
2: How'd that go down on the farm?
1: Oh, terribly.
2: 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That's my haircut."
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17: 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We've had a crash in Hackham causing delays, Main North Road near Melsetter Road, and a collision, Morfitt Road near Railway Terrace in Oaklands Park. Just be extra cautious in both areas. Otherwise, speed cameras to watch out for, Shepherd's Hill Road in Bellevue Heights and Southeastern Freeway in Mount Osmond. 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Aldi, good different. Adelaide's weather, partly cloudy with a medium chance of showers, easing off this afternoon, dropping down to 7 degrees overnight. Dinner just got exciting. Faster Pasta's new pasta bakes are oven-baked, golden brown and just so good. Faster Pasta, family favourites, served hot and hearty. Right now it's 14 degrees on Adelaide's Nova 919.
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0: in, seeing how your Saturday afternoon is going. Let's make it even better and get on more non-stop hits like Justin Bieber and Gracie Abrams. 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

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It's Hate That I Made You Love Me. 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

0: Come on, Bruno. Let's entertain Adelaide with I Just Might here on Nova 919, your home of Jodie and Hazy. You're on air with Jermaine. Let's do this.
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Saturday afternoon. Cherry Bomb reinventing Alanis Morissette. You ought to know. Wow, non-stop hits here on Nova. You're on air with Jermaine. I love that tune so much. This is what we do at Nova. We play just the best fresh hits. And speaking of, have you heard the brand new Olivia Rodrigo album? We played it in full last week. One of the best tunes off it. It's called Stupid Song. It might be your next favorite song of 2026, okay? In the next 10 minutes, I'm pressing play on that. Stay right there.

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19: 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Checking the roads and we've had a crash in Flagstaff Hill, Black Road near Flagstaff Road. A collision on Majors Road near Southern Expressway in O'Halloran Hill causing major delays and a breakdown north-south motorway near South Road in Croydon Park. 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Adelaide's weather dropping down to 7 degrees overnight. Tomorrow, partly cloudy with a slight chance of an afternoon shower. Right now, it's 12.5 degrees. 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Right now, it's 12.5 degrees on Adelaide's Nova 919.
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0: If there was one song that could picture a Saturday afternoon, this song comes very close. Sam Fender, Olivia Dean, non-stop hits here on Nova. You're on air with Jermaine. Speaking of good bangers, I know just the tune that can picture a Saturday night. It's brand new Sonny Federa. It's called Let Me Be In Your Arms. It is so good. It plays in two hits time on Nova. Right now, Taylor.
1: This ain't for the best. 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

0: 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Non-stop hits, you're on air with Jermaine. That's me done, but stay right there. I've got a lineup of the world's biggest DJs ready to go right after this with Nova Nation, your home of dance hits and club classics. Have the best Saturday night, and I'll chat to you tomorrow.
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21: 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Majors Road near Southern Expressway, patients needed there. A breakdown, North-South Motorway near South Road in Croydon Park, and a crash, Black Road near Flagstaff Road in Flagstaff Hill. 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Adelaide's weather dropping down to a chilly 7 degrees overnight. Tomorrow partly cloudy with a slight chance of an afternoon shower. 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Right now it's 11 degrees on Adelaide's Nova 919.
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4: Yeah, welcome along to the best night of the week. Adrian, I'm Dave Kelly. Thanks so much for listening. It's Nova Nation and the biggest tunes in the mix. On the way for you soon, going to get on some Tame Impala. Remember A Craze and Do It To It? That was such a good song. And let's start with a wicked little remix of Teddy Swims' Mr. Know It All.

it's good, isn't it? There goes Madge and Sabrina Carpenter and Bring Your Love. Hey, it's Nova Nation Saturday night with me, Dave. The best night of the week, and the tunes are non-stop in the mix. Beaver Rex coming up, Lady Gaga on the way, and the tune from Apex the movie, which I'm still loving. It's 11 years old this now. Chemical Brothers, go.

I love it. One of my fave songs of the year so far, that is Calvin Harris, Jazzy and Satisfy. Hey, it's Nova Nation, the best night of the week. You got me, Davon, in the mix with J-Lo coming up for you and some Chapel Roan after a bit of old school getting a 2026 rework from Eminem.

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0: This is
16: the Kongs in the mix. So good. Every Saturday night, 9 o'clock, as part of our Nova Nation residencies. The world's biggest DJs stopping off and playing their favourite tunes. Right now, though, you got me, Dave, back on with some of the biggest hits around, starting with Harry Styles' American Girls. No.

isn't it? That is Taylor Swift and Elizabeth Taylor at Nova Nation on the best night of the week. Hey, you know, I'm Dave Kelly. Hope you're finding it well. Listen, it's all about awesome tunes to get you in the mood for whatever you're doing. Night in, night out, whatever. Coming up for you soon, I've got Ray

0: Houston. Hey, don't forget the Kungs in the mix on Nova with their Nova Nature residency every Saturday night at 9 o'clock. You just missed it earlier on. Where have you been? Listen, you got me, Dave, on right now, hopefully soundtracking whatever you're up to with the best night of the week. And I've got another 30 minutes non-stop in the mix coming your way. Old school Alexander and Lilim there, and Justin Bieber kicks it all off next.
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It's Nova Nation. 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No messing. The biggest dance hits and club classics whenever you want them. Coming up, Lady Gaga in the mix. Alex Warren coming soon. And one of my faves from Deadmau5 now. Ghosts and Stuff.

0: Australia's very own Liam Connor and Love Me With A Like. That is so good. Hey, Saturday night, I'm Dave Kelly. We are non-stop in the mix with the biggest tunes on Nova Nation. With the final mix of the show on the way for you. It all starts with the Chemical Brothers. Next.
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The Mix. Not a one-off either. This is what we do every single Saturday night. Spread the word, tell your mates. And you got me, Dave, on right now. Coming up, the Pink Pantheress and some Teddy Swims and Mr. Know-It-All, his current tune. First, though, let's get on one of our Nova Nation residents. He's here every Saturday night at 9 o'clock. You missed him this week. Where were you? The Kungs, the brand new tune. It's called Getaway. It's on Nova.

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0: guys, Hazy here. I'm so excited by this. It's one of my favourite events in Adelaide, where three beautiful things come together to form the perfect combination. Beers, barbecue and music. That's right, the Adelaide Beer and Barbecue Festival is back, and I want to get you there. Just listen to us, Jody and Hazy, all this week for your chance to be part of Nova's Have It On Hazy.
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12: 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It's down to 40 for northbound travellers with one lane out around ongoing roadworks. To Gilman, the same along Eastern Parade near Wicker Road. Also dropping to 40 in both directions. And in Plimpton at Marion Road near Glengull Terrace. Ongoing roadworks causing delays there too. Watch out for speed cameras at Hanson Road, Wingfield and Days Road through Croydon Park. 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Partly cloudy today with a top of 15 degrees. Currently, we are sitting at 7. 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
17: 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To Gillman, works two through Eastern Parade near Wicker Road with both directions at 40 and 1 lane out. And in Plimpton at Marion Road near Glengull Terrace, also dropping to 40 in both directions. Watch out for speed cameras across the day at the Esplanade in Semaphore, Brooker Terrace, Richmond, and Bower Road through Ethelton. 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Partly cloudy today with a top of 15 degrees. Currently we're sitting at 7 degrees. 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
7: Good morning, I'm Eleanor Quirk. The federal government's announced it will extend fuel excise relief for another month. The card keeps petrol and diesel 16 cents a litre cheaper until the end of July. The Prime Minister says it comes as the fuel market continues to face volatility.
16: Well, there is uncertainty on the global markets, and there's uncertainty because of the decision to reopen the Strait of Hormuz that we welcome. That de-escalation doesn't mean that it immediately opens.
7: Emergency biosecurity measures have been activated as experts warn our native animals could face extinction if a deadly strain of bird flu takes hold. It comes after Australia's first case of the H5 flu variant was detected in a bird in WA. Jack Goll from the Invasive Species Council says it could have a devastating impact on our wildlife.
18: We should be very concerned that this could see extinctions of our native wildlife population. Species like Tasmanian devils, sea lions, wedge-tailed eagles, all of them are on the line when it comes to this devastating disease.
7: Ocean swimmers are being urged to get back in the water in Sydney's east this morning following last week's shark attack. 35-year-old Leah Stewart remains in a critical condition after she was mauled by a great white at Coogee Beach. This morning's event aims to offer swimmers the confidence to take the plunge in a safe and supportive environment, and local surf lifesaver Alexandra Scott says they'll also be raising funds for the victim.
19: We'll also have a coffee cart there from Emerge and See, who provide mental health support to emergency service workers, and all of the proceeds from the coffee van as well will go to Leah and her family.
7: And cost pressures are being blamed for the cancellation of Beetlejuice, the musical. Despite receiving rave reviews, the show will end its Australian run in Brisbane, cancelling all future performances in Perth, Adelaide and Sydney. Ticket holders will be refunded. Nova Sport. Collingwood took a 26-point win after coming from behind to defeat Port Adelaide 78-52. Earlier, Carlton beat the Giants by 23 points, and the Crows, too good for Melbourne, defeating the visitors by 17 points. Adelaide coach Matthew Nix praising the fight in his side.
20: We may not be the most polished with the ball in hand at times, but what we pride ourselves on is the contest. And so that involves tackling if we're not first to the ball. That involves being clean over ground ball. We probably overhandled a little today. We invited the pressure, but then we were forced to tackle off the back of that.
7: And you're up to date on the latest from the newsroom.

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13: 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Delays through Port Adelaide with the lights playing up at Eastern Parade near Trunkway Avenue. If you're heading through Gilman at Eastern Parade near Wicker Road, it's down to 40 in both directions with a lane out around works. And the same too in Parkholm at Oaklands Road near Parsons Grove. Citybound down to 40 through there. Watch out for speed cameras across the day at Main North Road, Jepps Cross, Mount Barker Road in Harndorf and Hardy's Road through Torrensville. 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Partly cloudy today with a top of 15 degrees. 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
5: Good morning, I'm Eleanor Quirk. The government's announced it's extending the fuel excise discount for another month. The cut to petrol and diesel prices by 16 cents a litre until the end of July comes as Iran again shuts down the Strait of Hormuz to fuel tankers. Anthony Albanese says the extension will provide relief to motorists as the global uncertainty continues.
10: We're hopeful of a resumption of normal trade as soon as possible, but with regard to the volatility, which is still there. And we've said that the whole way along, that there would be a long tail to the economic impact of this.
5: Meanwhile, high-stakes peace talks between the US and Iran are set to begin today in Switzerland, with the Hormuz Strait set to be top of the agenda. Vice President J.D. Vance attending.
19: They want to do a delicate dance. The Qataris and the Pakistanis want to make sure that we do this in the right way. So I'm trying to be respectful. Given my position of the last year and a half, I have to care about diplomatic protocols.
5: Buildings and landmarks across the country will be lit up in blue today, marking Global M&D Awareness Day, drawing attention to the need for research and treatment. More than 2,500 Australians live with the disease, and MND Australia's Stacey Thorpe says it's a devastating diagnosis.
20: For every person that actually receives an MND diagnosis, on average another 14 people are affected. MND is a terminal disease, and average survival time is just 27 months.
5: And speculation over Taylor Swift's wedding events is heating up. Her Rhode Island home, a hive of activity this weekend, adding fuel to the rumour she could be hosting her bachelorette party at the mansion.
2: Nova Sport.
5: Port Adelaide's counting the cost of their 26-point loss to Collingwood. Asava Rattigalia suffering a ruptured patella tendon injury in the third quarter. Coach Josh Carr says he's facing a lengthy stint on the sidelines.
21: It's probably most likely 12 months. You know, he's in pretty good form and marking the footy, and obviously disappointing and flattening for him and his family and us as a footy club.
5: In other results, Carlton defeated the Giants 88-65 and Adelaide 17-point winners over the Deeks. And you're up to date on the latest from the newsroom.
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23: Thanks for joining us for your Sunday morning, everybody.
24: Hello, good morning.
25: Yeah, good morning.
23: What comes to mind when I go, crikey,
24: crikey. My favourite. I love him so much.
23: Well, Robert Irwin is going to join us later on this hour. We love Robert.
25: He's talking about donning a chino tux.
23: For the Logies.
25: For his
24: chino
25: tux. His big.
24: Like a camo one.
25: Yeah.
23: You've been to Australia Zoo, right?
24: Yeah. Never.
23: You've never been?
25: I have.
23: It's incredible. It's a really good setup.
24: Is it massive?
23: Huge. Massive. Like, you free range the kids.
24: And
23: kangaroo.
24: His grandparents started it, right?
25: Yes.
23: Something like that. I don't think granddad's getting around.
24: No, but it's like third generation.
23: Yeah. But just so they've got rhinos, they've got a big safari park.
24: Yeah, I'd love to go.
25: Is Tessa still a working Irwin?
23: Yeah.
25: Like,
23: so
25: she's
23: you
25: might
23: be
25: working Irwin.
24: Like the
23: they're
24: royal
23: not
24: family.
23: The royal
24: well,
23: family.
24: Well, they are. They're Australian.
25: Does she wrestle
23: yeah,
25: crocs?
23: Yeah, like you'll be at the Crocoseum and Bindi might come out with a headset on. You're like surprised.
25: Really?
23: Bindi hosts the show.
24: Well,
23: today.
24: I heard sometimes Bindi just walks around and says hi to her, but she's
23: there. Yep.
24: Oh. Just perusing her...
23: What's their house stuff?
24: Her property.
23: All right, we're going to catch up with Robert Irwin. We'll ask him all about that later on this hour. But next...
24: Oh, God. There's something that set me off.
25: Setting you off?
24: It set me off in Melbourne, and I'd love to know if it's happening in the rest of the country as well.
25: Okay.
24: That's irritating me.
23: We'll go there after Rosé. This is Upper Tar right across Australia. It is Jace, Lauren and Clint. It's Weekend Breakfast on Nova.

0: This is Nova. You've got Jace, Lauren and Clint for your Sunday morning.
1: Anyone else's allergies been going absolutely troppo recently?
2: Yes.
1: This late autumn or whatever we're doing is making me sneeze a lot. And Brody, our executive producer, has not coped with my sneezing because I hate sneezing.
0: Yeah, how was that? That was.
1: I hold it in.
2: What do you mean?
0: Last week she said, I find sneezing disgusting.
1: Well, I do think it is absolutely disgusting.
2: But there's
1: disgusting.
2: No escaping it.
1: No, I hold it in. I don't really sneeze.
2: What do you mean you hold it in?
0: Do you do that thing where you go...
1: I go...
2: Oh, girls do that, don't they?
1: Because I hate it. I hate everything about it. It's revolting.
0: Don't they say...
2: Where does it go, though, if you...
1: I just say, don't know, internal. It stays internal.
0: You be careful, you blow up.
1: Jim, am I full of snot?
0: You just erupt.
1: I don't know. Where does it go? Because it's there. But I watch you guys, like when you
0: It'll
1: sneeze...
0: It'll come out somewhere else.
1: Jay sprays it when he's... sneezing. So do you, Clint, actually. Sneezing's gross.
2: I'm quite dramatic. Quite dramatic.
0: Oh, I don't like loud people.
1: See, Paul.
2: Oh, that's me.
1: That's Paul too.
2: Yeah. You got to let it out.
1: Anyway, I want to
2: like
1: know.
2: Passion.
1: It's
2: passion.
1: There's a name for it. It's called misophonia. And that means you have a fear of irrational things.
0: Don't they say it's the same feeling as.
2: Yeah. Well, no. Apparently. A multiple sneezes are akin to an orgasm. Yeah.
1: Well, that's a different conversation.
2: So, see, you're missing out. If you keep that internal, you're missing out.
0: Yeah.
1: I certainly don't want to be doing that sitting at work.
0: Give her a minute.
2: She's off.
0: Give her a minute.
1: She's a happy gal. You got a happy gal
2: she's
1: in the
2: very
1: corner.
2: Happy.
0: She keeps throwing pollen in the face.
1: I don't think that's... On 13-24-10, though, I want to know, do you have a phobia or a fear of something completely
2: weird, strange,
1: weird. Because sneezing, I don't think it's a ridiculous phobia because I can't handle when other people sneeze. I'm like, oh, but doing it myself, I get anxious before it comes.
0: Yeah, when you a lot of passion in your voice when you said it last week. You're like, oh, yeah. Fine, sneeze.
2: How dare you sneeze?
1: I hate it.
2: Yeah.
1: I don't think.
0: Remember
1: that's
0: when I had
1: true.
0: The Botox under my armpits? It started coming out my forehead. So just
2: Did
0: be careful.
2: Did you get Botox under the armpits?
0: Yeah.
2: Wow.
0: For sweating years ago.
1: Lots of men do that before big events like weddings and things.
0: But then it starts pouring out your forehead. It looked like a
1: Is
0: bloody
1: that true?
0: Waterfall. Yeah.
2: You need Botox in the forehead too.
0: Yeah.
1: So that means if Clint and I are getting Botox in our forehead to stop wrinkles, are the wrinkles coming out somewhere else?
0: Probably.
2: Mm. Mm. Under the arms.
0: You never know. You can't see your own back. It's probably a mess back there.
1: Hang on. So if I have Botox in my brow and my forehead, does that mean I won't sweat in my head?
0: Yeah, to stop the sweating.
2: Probs, yeah.
0: Yeah.
1: Oh, that's why
0: it's painful though. Oh, to get it under your arms, painful. A doctor and a nurse do it at the same time because a lot of people would only get one arm done and then go, no, I can't go through with it.
2: Have you got a phobia of needles?
1: You get them both done at the same time.
0: Yeah, they lay you on the table, they get a tester and they do all the little dots and I reckon there would have been maybe 20 injections. Yeah, she hurt. No sweating though. Look great in the shirt.
2: Beauty is pain, Jace.
0: Yeah, had to wear a sweatband with a suit, but you know. 13-24-10 is our number.
2: What are we talking, phobias?
1: What are you scared of? I used to be scared of needles. I was the kid that would faint at school needle day and they wouldn't let me do it at school.
0: 13-24-10 is our number. Irrational fears. What do you got? Give us a call at Nova.

0: Lauren and Clint
1: on Nova.
2: Let's get the party started. See you at the bar, you was hardly talking. That's when I knew that your heart was scarring. Friends to lovers need a part to star in. Like, wait, babe, let me ask your pardon. This ain't Gucci, this is Prada, darling. If you want something, you can ask.

0: 5'9" brown eyes.
1: This is Nova. You got Jace, Lauren and Clint.
2: We're asking right now, what is your irrational fear? What is it that freaks you out? Because mine is sneezing. Firstly, when other people sneeze, I can't handle it because I'm just like, it's so disgusting. I know we all do it, but I just...
3: We just had a conversation.
2: You've got to sanitize after you sneeze.
3: Jace and I, about a fear that you have, which is food related.
4: It's not even,
3: you don't just dislike it, you are scared of it.
4: Yeah,
3: I don't like it. What are you scared of?
4: I just don't like it touching my food if I can smell it in the
2: aioli
4: meal.
2: Aioli or mayonnaise?
4: Both.
3: They're from the same family.
4: Yeah.
2: So just to peek behind the curtains, Jace just ordered a ham and cheese toastie and he really wanted it. And then he was like, ask the guy if it's got any aioli or mayonnaise in it.
4: Because you know what I don't like?
2: Like it was, you panicked.
4: Mystery ingredients.
3: Oh, yeah. So, well, that could be an irrational fear. Mystery ingredients.
4: Is it irrational? This is a weird one. But when I'm in someone else's car and they're parking in a tight spot, it freaks me out. Because I just feel like I don't want to be here. If you're about to have an accident,
3: mate, you should try parking.
2: It's just parking.
4: I know, but just
3: that's
4: like
3: not your car. So
4: I know, but I'm just like, I don't want to be associated with this. If you hit that car, you're going to be freaking out. You'd be angry. I'm stuck in this situation.
2: Oh my God. All right, let's go to Bianca. Is there something that you are scared of and you know it's slightly irrational, but you can't help it?
5: Morning, guys. Morning. I think it's a valid fear. I'm petrified of chickens, roosters, especially.
4: Yes.
3: Just birds.
5: Because they'll eat you. Like, honestly, like, you'll end up the drumstick and they'll nibble at you and I've been nibbled.
3: But Bianca,
5: and
3: die. They're quite scatty, aren't they? Like, you just don't really know what they're going to do.
4: But when you see them, people pick them up and they go in the little chicken house,
5: yeah,
4: and I'm like, nah.
5: They got eggs out there, bum, no thanks.
2: They also do that, like, fake fly. Like they flap their wings, they just get flap. A little bit and flap and you're like, ugh.
3: Yeah, get out of my face.
2: You expect it's going to come
3: Thanks
2: for your
3: the eggs, but get out of my face.
2: Yeah, I once had to go and get eggs out of a chicken house and it was quite traumatic.
3: Oh,
2: I didn't like it one bit.
4: I'll go to the servo, buy a pack.
2: 100%. Get Josh's eggs. I love Josh's eggs.
3: Yeah, good on you, Josh.
4: 13-24-10 is our number. We're talking rational fears.
2: Nikita, good morning.
6: Howdy, guys. How's it going?
3: Howdy, Nikita. What's up? What's your rational fear?
6: I struggle really, really bad at eating around people.
2: Like eating in front of people.
6: Like I'm a good eater.
4: Yep.
6: But it's just everyone else. Like I just have this fear of seeing people talk when they're eating and spitting food out and getting all over their face. I've got two kids and my partner and them sit at the other end of the table and I'm at the other end.
2: You can't watch them eat.
6: In case they speak and then something comes, they're pretty good. I'm like, do not talk with your mouthful.
2: Yes.
4: But it can actually develop into a serious problem.
3: Of course, yeah.
2: What, not being able to see other people eat?
4: Yeah, like it can become
2: I get that, like, I'm self-conscious when I eat. Like, I'm paranoid that I've got food in my face or food in my teeth or something. But other people don't.
4: We're in a cafe. Clint's got something. Oh, Clint, you'd say. But, like, say if one of us had something in our teeth, would you say?
2: Always. I say to strangers if they're talking
4: to
2: me.
4: Do you?
3: Sometimes I'll pick it out of my teeth.
4: I found videos on my phone the other day of us at the Formula One.
3: Did I have something
4: in the Mercedes
3: stuck?
4: Marquee? And I've got all these different videos of people trying to get something out of your teeth.
3: Oh, yeah.
2: Yeah, you had something. Right, you've got big teeth, Clint, so you get things wedged.
3: Yeah. You find anything in there.
4: Oh, mate, the video. I was like, what is this? Why are these
3: one of my best mates, I won't name him, but he has an irrational fear of a urinal.
4: Oh.
3: He's got intense stage fright. It can be a lot. It can be like, it's a real thing.
4: Yeah, and then I start overthinking and I'm like, come on, flow.
3: Let the river flow.
4: I know, and then I start overthinking it and then get more anxiety and then everyone's like, what are you doing, man?
3: It's not because of comparison, I don't think.
4: I can feel 10,000 people behind me.
3: You need to go so much and you can't sometimes.
4: And then you're like,
3: Lauren,
4: she's chin now.
2: I can't do it. I have a very rational fear of men's bathrooms.
3: Yeah.
2: I don't want to know about them. I don't want to talk about them. I don't want to see them. I don't want to smell
3: them. There's no grills last night.
4: No grills.
3: Just the porcelain individual urinal.
2: Just the word urinal gives me actually hives.
4: When I was at the movies the other week, we walk out of the cinema room, we go to the toilets, and it was busy. The only urinal that was available.
3: The small one.
4: The kids' one.
3: Yeah.
4: You got to look.
2: What? You used it? On your knees.
3: Did you get on your knees?
4: No, I didn't get on my knees. You just have to widen your legs to lower your body height.
3: Yeah, you got to do the splits.
2: That is so cooked. Men are
3: I mean, if
2: so
3: you felt
2: weird.
3: Nervous about going, go to the... I was going to say pisser. I can't say pisser.
4: No,
2: you
4: no.
2: You just did. No. Clint.
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8: 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Slowing through Port Adelaide at Eastern Parade near Grand Trunkway. The lights are playing up there, so expect slight delays when passing through. Around Plimpton at Marion Road near Glengall Terrace, it's down to 40 in both directions around ongoing roadworks, and the same too in Parkholm at Oaklands Road near Parsons Grove. Citybound down to 40 through there. Over 1 million volunteers clean up Australia each year, but the challenge is bigger than ever and they need your help. Donate today at cleanup.org.au. Partly cloudy today with a top of 15 degrees. Currently, we're sitting at 5 degrees. 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
1: Our next guest is Australia's sweetheart. A television presenter. A conservationist. A zookeeper. One who's faced many dangers in his line of work.
2: I almost died tonight.
3: Ow!
2: I choked on a piece of confetti after the team dance.
3: Thank goodness Robert Irwin is still here with us.
2: I nearly wasn't.
3: Oh my God.
1: Please welcome to the show,
0: thank goodness you're still alive.
3: Thank goodness,
4: Rob. G'day. Hello, oh, Robert. My gosh. I love, of all of the dangerous things I've done, you go with the choking on confetti. Come on, guys.
3: There's not many times, because you know how to handle an animal, there's not many times you actually said, no. I nearly died tonight.
4: It's true, and honestly, that was probably the closest I've come. It wasn't a croc, it wasn't a venomous snake. That's not what you got to worry about. It's confetti.
5: Yeah. Someone would have been sent
4: when
5: home.
4: You least expect it.
0: I knew the confetti would get in one.
5: Hey, Australia's sweetheart, how does that sit with you, Robert Irwin?
4: Oh, I don't know about that. I'll tell you what, I feel very, very privileged that I get to represent my home in everything I do. You know, I've been doing a lot all over the place, a lot in the States, all over the world, and my job, I'm a wildlife conservationist. I'm an advocate for the environment, you know, and if I can also represent Australia when I do that, mate, I have done my job, and I do that with pride. That is for sure.
3: God, I just love you so much.
5: Well, you are a sweetheart.
3: Yeah. Oh, you're an icon,
5: he's an ambassador.
3: Robert.
4: We all feel like you're
3: all of our little brothers. Like we grew up with you. We've known you since you were so little. So every time you do something fabulous, whether it's Dancing with the Stars or hosting a new show, whatever it is, we all just stand a little taller.
5: He's a man now. Haven't you seen that chest of his?
4: I've known you guys since I had the little bowl cut.
0: Oh, the bowl cut.
4: So it's been a long time. It's so been a long time.
5: Okay, so what are we doing in the bedroom, Robert?
3: That's an open-ended question.
4: Okay. So in all seriousness, so it's actually really cool. There's some local guys here. They live right on the Sunshine Coast. They're like absolute local legends. The Lad Collective. They started this thing that all started right here in Queensland, and now like it's going global. So basically, they've made bedding cool, which is a feat. Like they've done really, really well. They've come on board and supported, you know, our charity. I've been working with them and filming with them a lot. They're just these awesome, true blue Aussie blokes using that ingenuity and taking it to the world. And you know, I'm helping them spread the word because it's like, seriously, sleep is the cornerstone to health. I've gotten really big into that lately. And for me, I got to be well rested when I'm catching venomous snakes and crocodiles and stuff, you know. So they've been awesome, mate. They're legends.
6: In the commercial, it says stats say blokes only change their sheets. Was it four times a year?
3: That's so
4: which is ridiculous. I'm a once a week guy.
6: Yeah, you.
3: Robert Irwin.
5: You do scream clean.
3: Tell me the truth, Robert Irwin. Do you change your own sheets or have you got someone to do that for you?
4: I genuinely change. I do. I change my sheets and I change them frequently. I am covered in mud and blood and everything all the time. But when it comes to, like, when I go to bed, I have to have showered before I go to bed. My sheets have to be clean. Like, that's one thing I do not.
3: Get the crock residue off. Who do you live with? Do you live alone or do you live with mates or with the fam?
4: Well, I actually live right in the middle of Australia Zoo.
3: Do you?
4: Seriously. Like I live in the middle of it all. It's really, really quite cool. So like my alarm clock in the morning is the tigers next door roaring.
3: You actually live in the zoo. I've never been to Australia Zoo. We must go.
5: It's amazing.
3: But do you walk around Australia Zoo and go, that's Robert Irwin's house?
4: Yeah, there's like a little fence up and glass and you can come and like watch
3: like
4: as I have
3: exhibit.
4: My morning coffee.
5: Big brother.
4: Yeah, I'm just an exhibit. Yeah, pretty much.
3: Must go.
5: All right, well, yeah, his bedroom would be immaculate, wouldn't it?
6: Oh, like, yeah. I was just thinking, off the back of Lauren saying, do you change your own sheets, right? You've gone big time over the last few years, mate. You know, you're all over TV in America and stuff.
5: America.
6: What's the one thing that's changed? What's the one thing that's like, okay, this is a bit Hollywood-like?
4: I'll tell you what's changed.
6: Yeah.
4: And I'll tell you how, this is the sign that I've made it, is the fact that people now, wherever I go, you know what anyone says every single time?
3: Crikey.
4: They always talk about conservation.
3: Aww.
4: They always have a discussion to say, wow, love the message, love what you stand for. Because for me, I don't care if people know me or remember me, or that doesn't matter. For me, if my message is listened to, if a spirit of positivity, of fun, of passion and wildlife conservation, if people are listening to that, I've done my job. And that, to me, that is what it's all about. And the fact that people now, you know, really, I think, resonate with that, mate, I've done my job.
3: I mean, as if everyone could love you anymore. Down, Jace, girl. Wanted you to say you had a sports car or something and listen to what he said.
6: Oh, yeah, I'm driving
3: a Lambo. Drive an EV?
6: I'm driving a Lambo, but I'm saving the forest.
4: No, I'll stick to the Land Cruiser, mate. I'll just stick one last one.
5: Yeah. What do you prefer, a Paso Doble or a cha-cha-cha?
4: Oh, good question. Well, I know you know your way around a charge.
5: Thank you, Robert.
4: I do know that. I'm a Paso Doble guy. Okay. I want power. I want explosiveness. Yeah. All right? Come on.
3: Oh, my God. I love you so much.
5: I love you, Robert Irwin.
4: What about you, mate?
5: I'm a cha-cha-cha guy.
6: Guys, yeah, you can check out...
4: I knew it.
6: The Lad Collective online. Ladcollective.com is the place to go. Robert Irwin on the air. Hey, mate, it's always good catching up. Cheers for your time this morning.
3: You're the best.
4: You guys are legends. Cheers, eh?
5: See you,
3: bye.
6: See you, mate.
3: Sleep well.
4: See ya.
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18: 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Some of the cheapest unleaded is 144.7 at Costco Adelaide and 149.3 at Hugo St. Mary's. 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Partly cloudy today with a top of 15 degrees. Right now we're sitting at 6 degrees. 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
22: Good morning, I'm Eleanor Quirk. Relief for motorists at the petrol pump's been extended. The government announcing it's extending the discount to the fuel excise by a month. The 16 cents a litre cut to kick in from July 1st for a month after the current cut expires at the end of this month. The PM says it comes as the world watches and waits to see when fuel prices will rally.
23: There is a great deal of uncertainty about how long it will take before normal trade resumes. And when you have a disruption to trade, you have an increase in price.
22: The announcement comes as Iran again shuts the Strait of Hormuz to fuel tankers, accusing the US of failing to stop Israel's ongoing military operations in Lebanon. Iranian spokesperson Esmail Baghai says it's a violation of Tehran's peace deal with the United States.
24: It requires an end to the war on all fronts, including in Lebanon.
22: Experts are warning some Australian native animals could be wiped out if the spread of a new strain of bird flu isn't stopped. It comes after Australia's first case of the deadly H5 variant of bird flu was detected in WA. Jack Goff from the Invasive Species Council says it's threatening to have a big impact on native wildlife populations.
25: In Australia, we are very concerned what this could mean for Tasmanian devils, what it could mean for Australian sea lions and also some of our predator birds like sea eagles and wedge-tail eagles.
22: And Dua Lipa has shared new photos of her and Callum Turner's Sicilian wedding, the pic showcasing the pop star's custom Chanel wedding gown.
21: Nova Sport.
22: Collingwood coach Craig McRae says a 10-minute window in the second term last night was crucial in turning the game around. The Pies came from behind to surge past Port Adelaide, taking the win by 26 points. McRae says his side responded when it was most important.
26: So I felt like we had 10 minutes of footy in the second quarter that sort of stabilised the game for us, and without that, they'd really dominated most parts of the game. So I had a bit of an optimistic lens at it, going, well, we've only played 10 minutes in the second quarter and the score's a level. Come on, boys, let's go.
22: Carlton, 23-point win over the Giants, and the Crows defeated Melbourne by 17 points. And you're up to date on the latest from the newsroom.
19: Jase, Lauren and Clint.
27: Jase, Lauren and Clint
19: on Nova.
0: Well, good morning and thanks for joining us for your Sunday.
3: Yes. Hello, how are we all?
5: Well,
3: Beautiful Sunday morning.
5: I celebrate Sundays with a cinnamon scroll. I just think that it's a great way to kickstart your Sunday.
3: Is that a little sweetie treat?
5: Yeah, just a little latte and a Cine scroll.
0: Almond croissant guy.
5: You like an almond croissant, yeah.
0: Actually,
5: treat
0: shout out
5: on a Sunday.
0: Yeah, there's a mum and daughter. They've got little cake shops down the end of our street.
1: Oh, yeah.
0: And they're packing up after like 6 years this weekend.
1: Closing down sale.
0: Yeah.
3: You must go and support small business.
0: I must go and support the small business.
3: Oh, that's sad when a local institution shuts down.
0: I know. If you're in What's Melbourne, Tucker Road in Bentley East is where you'll find it, just along there.
3: What's it called?
0: He doesn't know.
3: Just look for the closing down sale.
0: I gave you the address.
1: What's it called? I don't know.
3: Just look for the closing down sale and pop in. And what do they sell?
0: It's a couple of doors. It's in between the 7-Eleven and the dodgy massage joint.
3: Have you been there?
0: Yes.
3: Oh, yeah, you would have got a cake or two from there. Good
0: they
3: on
0: do
3: you.
0: Do a great cinnamon scroll.
3: Go and check it out if you're in
1: Just
3: Melbourne.
1: Just follow your nose.
3: Don't come to Melbourne
1: don't
3: for it, though, because it's
1: name.
3: Last weekend.
0: Actually,
3: but if you're in Melbourne,
0: week.
3: Anyway.
1: Hey, it's been a big
0: the
1: week.
0: The Avenue Baking Company.
1: There you go.
0: There we go.
1: Shout out.
0: Yeah,
3: Shout
0: the Avenue
3: out.
0: Baking Company. Beautiful
1: it's been
0: girls
1: a big week for Toy Story fans because Toy Story 5 is out.
3: I know.
1: And Lauren, you and I are going head-to-head in a very special game.
3: We are.
1: Yeah, I'm looking forward
3: game
1: to it.
3: On,
0: We're
3: quiz.
0: Celebrating all things Woody. Coming up. Let's get into it.
3: Well, coming up next, there's a situation in my house that I think Jason's going to get a real kick out of. Clint, I think you'll be excited about it.
0: Oh.
3: I think you'll smile with me. I think Jason will laugh at me.
0: Well, now I can't wait. This is Beauty and the Beat. Nicki Minaj, Justin Bieber, right across Australia. It is Jace, Lauren and Clint. It's Weekend Breakfast on Nova.

0: It is Jace, Lauren and Clint. This is Weekend Breakfast on Nova.
1: Have you ever lived through a renovation?
0: No, I don't think I could.
1: Have you?
2: No.
1: No.
2: No.
1: It's really hard work and my parents are renovating. They've ripped out the kitchen.
0: They're living there while they do it?
1: No, Jason. They're not anymore.
0: Hey.
1: They're moving in with me.
0: Oh, my God.
1: Yeah. Yeah, so they've...
0: This is the best day ever. Hang on. So your mum, Liz?
1: Oh, yep. She's moving in, Jace. She's moving in.
2: Have we got just... Top line.
0: Can we get Paul on?
1: She hasn't moved in yet, but she's coming. So they're renovating.
0: This is incredible.
1: They've got no kitchen, no living room. They've been basically living in their bedroom like 2 weeks and we finally caved. I'm like, okay. So we're going away for when we're on holidays.
2: That's good. I like that. That's good.
1: I was like, you could live there then.
0: Perfect.
1: But they're coming early. No, they're coming early. They're coming this week. And so we've got the rest of this week and next week and then we go away.
0: Okay, so that's all right because whatever happens in the first week.
2: So that's a month.
0: You can be in the back of your mind going, we're going away.
1: We're away for 2 weeks.
0: How long should renovations take? This is
1: no longer than those 3 weeks. Well, they've already been in it and they're just like they're at their wit's end. You know what it's like. It's dust. There's no kitchen. There's no living room. Mum last night was in their bedroom trying to watch the news and I called her and she's like screaming at the phone. I'm like, what's wrong? She's like, we're trying to Chromecast from my phone to the TV because they didn't have any reception. And I was like, oh, God.
2: Wow. Okay.
1: So, they're moving in. So, Mum and Sean and their dog, Frank, which might be nice for Marla to have a little friendly companion.
0: What's the house rules?
1: House rules are my rules.
0: Oh, jeez.
1: Don't make a mess.
2: Please. What positives do you glean from the experience?
1: We're going to have some family bonding.
2: Lovely.
1: Paul, myself,
2: does
1: Sean, and
2: cook?
1: My mum. She does.
2: Well,
1: but I don't like other people doing. Like, I think it's just better if she just fits into my routine.
0: Question.
2: Okay.
1: Which means Paul cooking.
0: Can you run me through how the conversation went with Paul?
1: Well, Mum was over and she was talking about the renovation and we were like, well, why don't you come and stay at our house when we're away? Great idea. We've got a dog sitter, a house sitter, everybody wins. And then it was like, yeah, that's a great idea. And then we also have to go away this weekend. And she was like, well, I could look after Marla that weekend too.
0: Might as well move in early.
1: And then it was like, well, we've got nothing in our house, so why don't we just move in early?
2: Oh. Haven't you been looking for some form of home help? This could be a full-time arrangement, I'm thinking.
1: You think my mum's... She's not...
2: You put her on the payroll.
0: It'll be like a sitcom.
1: She's not going to bounce back to doing my washing and my ironing and changing my sheets.
2: It could be a sitcom.
1: But do I have to do that for her if she's a guest in my house?
0: Absolutely. I'm going to buy a Rebel.
1: Do I have to change all the sheets or do I have to say... Do it yourself, like she used to say to me.
0: And make sure you knock. Don't just storm into their room.
1: Oh, my God.
0: No, Passion's still alive at that age.
1: Oh, stop. I don't have any interest of walking into their bedroom. They've got their own room, their own ensuite,
0: Clint, can you imagine it? Friday, Lauren comes home from work. Liz has got a couple of the girls around.
1: I know.
0: They're all sitting out the back having a wine.
1: Can you imagine? Is she allowed to entertain?
0: Yeah.
1: She can entertain?
2: I get an invite.
1: If I come home and you and Liz are sitting in the backyard, that'll do me. Anyway.
0: Lauren, pull up a chair. You want a rosé?
1: Happy families at my house.
0: This is the best news ever.
2: Look, she's smiling delivering the news, though.
1: Here's what we're going to do. I've still got 4 days to enjoy my home.
0: I'm going to get maybe a production guy to make up like an opener, like a sitcom opener, and then we can get updates each day.
1: What opener will we use? Like, is it like Full House?
0: I was more thinking House from Hell, but like, yeah.
1: Modern Family.
0: Welcome to the House of
1: I don't know
0: hell.
1: Who's going to annoy her more. I do get on my mum's nerves.
0: Well, that has put me in the best mood.
1: I knew it would.

0: Welcome to your Sunday morning. Right across Australia, it is Jace, Lauren and Clint. This is Weekend Breakfast on Nova. You've got a friend in me.
1: Yeah.
0: Toy Story 5.
1: Toy Story's out. I can't wait to see it.
2: Neither can I.
1: Do you reckon I could get a ticket tonight? No, it'd be sold out, right?
2: No, tonight no, you'd be right. Right.
3: Well, do you know what? Middle of the day. Smack bang in the middle of the day.
1: I'm busy.
0: Anyway. Okay. Hello, Bree.
4: Hi, how are you?
0: We are good. You excited by Toy Story 5?
4: Yes, I am. And I'm so sorry. My son is screaming in the back.
1: Okay, great. Well, Bree, I am representing you in this game.
3: Represent.
1: I'm not sure if that's good or bad.
4: No, I'm happy for it.
1: Okay, but I'm going to try and win your family pass to go and see Toy Story 5.
4: Thank you.
0: All right. Clint, you are playing for Kate, who's on the line. Good morning, Kate.
5: Hi, good morning, guys. Love the show.
0: Oh, thank you.
5: Listen to you guys all the time.
3: Hi, Kate.
5: Go Clint.
3: Now, I am going to win you a family pass for your two beautiful kids, 14 and 10, I believe. Is that right?
5: Yes. That's right, Ava and Harrison.
1: Oh, you're going to win, are you?
3: Shout out, Ava Harrison.
0: Let's
3: good morning to you.
0: Not end the segment with kids crying,
1: please.
0: I don't
1: know what my kids are called. Hey, Bree, what are your kids called?
4: Hudson, Paig, and Slater.
1: Hudson?
4: Paig.
3: Taig.
4: And Slater.
0: Taig.
1: Taig.
0: Paig?
4: T-A-I-D-H.
0: Taig.
4: Taig. Yeah.
3: Taig. Not Caig. Taig.
0: We're all wrong.
4: Taig.
0: Okay.
4: It's different.
0: Can we play?
1: Yep.
3: Sure.
0: All right, how is this going to work? All right, you will hear a grab from an animated movie.
1: Okay.
0: Names are your buzzers. You are playing for the callers on hold.
1: Clint, you and I shouldn't.
3: I'm not, yeah.
1: Two people with no children
3: no.
1: who know nothing about animated films.
0: Here we go. This is your future
3: okay.
0: animated movies.
3: Let's
0: all right, here
3: it.
0: We go. Movie
3: Let's
0: number
3: go.
0: One.
6: There's a line you got to wait for. The priest is going to see.
1: Shrek.
0: Oh,
3: is
0: out
3: it really?
0: Of the gate.
3: Wow,
1: yeah,
3: that was
1: that's,
3: quick.
1: That's donkey.
0: That's donkey.
1: Was that donkey?
0: And in the morning?
1: We're making waffles.
0: All right, waffles. One to Lauren. Here we go. Number two.
7: Dad. Come
3: Clint.
7: On, Dad. We got to go. Wake up.
1: Lauren.
3: It's already said Clint.
0: He said Clint.
3: Is that Lion King?
0: Correct.
1: It is Lion King. Yes. That's Simba.
3: Get that one up, yeah.
1: Simba.
0: One apiece.
1: Get
0: next
1: that
0: one.
1: Up, yeah.
8: Come on, let's take a drive.
9: A drive?
8: Yeah, a drive.
3: Clint.
8: Don't you...
3: Is that Cars?
0: He's buddy.
1: This
0: guy's on fire.
1: I've never seen Cars. Never even heard of
3: Life
1: Cars.
3: Life is a highway.
1: What are they talking Cars?
3: Yeah.
1: Well, that's stupid.
0: No, it's a good movie. There were spin-offs.
1: I mean, a talking lion and a talking whatever else is in The Lion King is fine.
0: Clint on two, Lauren on one. Lauren, you need this. Otherwise, she's all over.
10: When you use a bird to write with, it's called tweeting.
1: Lauren.
10: I know.
0: Lauren?
1: No. It's called Tweety.
0: Lauren?
1: Oh, no.
3: Does she have to get this? Does she have to answer?
0: She has to get it.
1: Is it?
0: To go to the tiebreaker.
1: Okay. Is it? I am Moana.
0: Oh!
3: Where did you pull that one from?
1: Because tiebreaker. I've seen Moana. I actually watched it with my niece the other day.
0: Tiebreaker Moana. Time.
1: Moana or Moama? What's it called?
3: Moama's near a chuka.
1: I am Moama.
3: This
1: what's
3: one,
1: it called, Moana?
3: This one is based on the
1: steamboats in the chuka.
3: The border city.
0: Didn't know the Rock lived there.
3: The steamboats talk.
1: No talking Cars, but talking steamboats are fine.
0: Okay.
1: I am Moama.
0: Bree, Kate, sorry, the wheels are off.
3: Sorry. Okay, here we go.
0: Guys, here we go. This is the decider.
3: Should we let Bree and Kate answer?
1: No, because I might win.
0: Well, okay, all right. Okay, here we go. All right, here we go. Namesy buzzers, final.